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No debate. You up now? 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Well, woman, no one no bait. 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

0: over America and in Mexico and Puerto Rico. 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
1: Go pato.
0: Everybody telling me to
1: go pato.
0: Yes, everybody telling me to
1: go pato.
0: Everybody telling me to
1: go pato.
0: All over America.
1: Go pato.
0: Everybody telling me to
1: go pato.
0: Everybody telling me to
1: go pato.
0: Yes, everybody telling me to.
2: En el weekend, fin de semana, rompiendo bocinas. La Tuani.

0: my style, bad bad, get it lit. Boy. Love your vibe,
1: yeah.
0: We the best,
1: boy.
0: Give me the light,
1: yeah.
0: And we turn it up every time,
1: every time.
0: And we bust it up, watch it, I
1: watch it.
0: Ha!
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2: 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We represent for the lords of yards. A gal alone,